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Kids and heels, cup in hand, doing what I know you can. One slutty walk a day keeps the evil eye away. Kids and heels, cup in hand.

0: RJR.
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